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Playing the greatest hits of all time. CKDO.

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0: Playing the greatest hits of all time, CKDO. And what you gonna do? There's Pablo Cruz. And a fine way to kick off our Wednesday night together. Hello there. How you doing? It's Daryl McLean with you till midnight. What a beautiful evening. Sun's gone down now. And it's just been a lovely first full day of fall. Yeah, hope you're doing well. Hey, we got a lot of good music coming up this hour, including the Steve Miller Band, Andy Gibb. We're going to go back to the 60s with the McCoys. Yeah, like those guys. What else? Got a few things you need to know, and we'll discuss that in moments. But first, it's time for Daryl's Thought for today, and here it is. No matter how rich you become, how famous or powerful, when you die, the size of your funeral will still pretty much depend on the weather.
1: I've heard people say that too much of anything is not good for you, baby. But I don't know about that. As many times as we've loved and we've shared love and made love, it doesn't seem to me like it's enough. It's just not enough, baby. It's just not enough.